I know you're out there. I can feel you now. I know that you're afraid. You're afraid of us. You're afraid of change. I don't know the future. I didn't come here to tell you how this is going to end. I came here to tell you how it's going to begin.

0: 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Leviathan. 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
1: Police got a chokehold they use out here, though, man. 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
1: 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Got a
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I don't know the future. I didn't come here to tell you how this is going to end. I came here to tell you how it's going to begin.

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0: This is Radio North Sea International on the 49 meter shortwave band 6.210 megacycles. We operate also on the medium wave 186 meters 1607 megacycles, also to be found on the FM band of 102 megacycles.

It was a gull on fire. Over morale, over law. The bell rings without a crier. For the dancers on the killing floor. Performing for the lawyer. Pounds of flesh in his pocket. No flames on his docket. The call with wounded view above the flame.

I know you're out there. I can feel you now. I know that you're afraid. You're afraid of us. You're afraid of change. I don't know the future. I didn't come here to tell you how this is going to end. I came here to tell you how it's going to begin.

Out for the purse, voice, horse, could be the hearse, choice yours, never converse, no remorse. Metal militia, we fighting with swords, out for the token, cardiac focals, yes, we lokin', heavy my vocal, never spoke. Always I'm hopeful that this won't go over your head and stay open. What you thought was impossible, what you thought was an obstacle, what you thought was improbable, what you thought was illogical, but I forgive all of you. Still

guest star, features the music of Jeff Alexander with his orchestra and chorus, and presents as its special guests the twin stars of Light Up Time, lovely Dorothy Kirsten, and our holiday host, Frank Sinatra.

Oregon, California, right? 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
1: That's it. Lieutenant Morbid, what is the condition of the planet's surface?
2: It is difficult to be precise. However, my instruments indicate a condition of extreme rigor mortis spreading rapidly throughout the population. Highly illogical, Captain.
1: A bunch of stiffs, huh? Well, set coordinates for Chocolate City and have a landing party of 9 men beamed down immediately with phases set on Funk Funk.
2: Very well, Captain Smirk.

0: I'm not sure what we've got here, Charlie. But if we've got what I think we've got something.
1: Radio Campus.

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I can feel you now. I know that you're afraid. You're afraid of us. You're afraid of change. I don't know the future. I didn't come here to tell you how this is going to end. I came here to tell you how it's going to be

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They know, they deal with me, they got to come right. They got to know they hung with me and fuck with me.

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You're afraid of change. I don't know the future. I didn't come here to tell you how this is going to end. I came here to tell you how it's going to begin.

0: 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But if we've got what I think we've got something.
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